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1: Problems start with the ships themselves. So let's look at a graphic of the 11 current U.S. Navy carriers. The new ones, the Ford class, have been taking too long to build. The USS Gerald Ford entered service 4 years late and $3 billion over budget. The second one, the John F. Kennedy, is nearly 4 years behind schedule.But is now undergoing its sea trials. Go to the top of the chart and you can see the knock-on effects of that problem. The Nimitz, with over 50 years in the fleet, should have been retired years ago. And the next oldest one on the list, Dwight Eisenhower, will reach its half century next year. But neither Nimitz nor Eisenhower are now fully operational.
0: 另一方面，高频次海外轮换、高强度昼夜训练造成飞行员、甲板保障人员长期疲劳作业，人员轮换紧张，训练容错空间持续缩小，人为风险与机械故障叠加爆发。
1: With President Trump acting against Venezuela and a lengthy period of keeping the flat tops in the Middle East as part of coercive diplomacy, this has created a big problem. The Gerald Ford returned home.After 326 days on deployment, the Abraham Lincoln has been relieved after 250 days on station off Iran. Missions longer than 6 months used to be very rare. Such long deployments wear out everything, from aircraft to stores to the people on board.
0: 此前，美军杜鲁门号航母曾创下8天两起舰载机坠海事故的密集险情记录。此次艾森豪威尔号事故再次印证，美军看似强大的远洋作战体系正被高昂的全球霸权维持成本持续反噬，高战备强度与后勤保障能力严重失衡。目前，美国海军已成立专项小组，对阻拦索系统故障、训练流程、人员作业规范展开全面调查，事故具体原因仍在进一步核实中。
1: And as the problems in doing that over the last couple of decades multiplied, it caused what some in the Pentagon have called a hollowing out, resorting too often to the use and threat of the military option and the accumulated strains of recent years.Have come into the open. Now the carrier has become a symbol of the enormous challenges facing America's military as much as of its former power.
0: 分析指出，频发的航母事故不是偶然操作失误，而是系统性透支的必然结果。美军无限度的全球军事施压正在不断透支装备寿命、人员状态与体系安全，霸权军力的脆弱短板持续暴露。
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